0: governor runoff in Oklahoma. A row of train cars have derailed in Santa Rosa, New Mexico, about 120 miles east of Albuquerque. Emergency officials in Guadalupe County confirmed there was a derailment but didn't provide any information. Viewers to KOB4 have sent in pictures showing dozens of rail cars piled up, toppling over near the city's golf course. Scott Carr, NBC News Radio.
1: Rocky Mountain News Network, I'm Teresa Taylor. The Mesa County Sheriff's Office has received an opioid response grant of over $221,000 from the Colorado Department of Human Services for the third consecutive year. The funding will support a medication-assisted treatment program operated inside the county detention facility. Colorado Parks and Wildlife has launched a new education campaign to address a surge in bear sightings and attacks across the state. CPW data shows there have been more than 6,000 bear sightings so far this year. Ongoing drought and wildfires have severely depleted the animals' natural food sources, forcing bears into lower elevations. And Colorado football coach Deion Sanders dismissed concerns that recent legal issues involving his family will distract his team ahead of their season opener against Georgia Tech. The Boulder County Sheriff's Office attempted to serve Sanders with a subpoena related to a bankruptcy trial involving his son, Shiloh. I'm Teresa Taylor.
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0: Good evening. A quick peek at your local forecast. We'll have mostly clear skies overnight tonight. Low temperatures get down to about 56 degrees with a light wind continuing out of the north-northwest. And then on your Wednesday, we open up the day with the sunrise at 6:37. And then mostly sunny skies. High temperatures expected in the low to mid-90s with a light breeze throughout the afternoon. Looking ahead to Thursday, you got mostly sunny skies, high near 92, and a slight chance of the scattered rain showers in the afternoon.
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0: NBC News Radio, I'm Scott Carr. Legendary country music performer Dolly Parton has died at the age of 80. TMZ reports Parton was admitted to a hospital in Nashville last night with kidney issues and passed away this morning. Over a six-decade-long career, Parton earned 11 Grammy Awards and sold more than 100 million records worldwide. Her family's asking fans to honor her by supporting her Imagination Library, which provides free books to young children. Earlier this summer, Parton thanked Taylor Swift and Travis Kelce for making a big donation to the program.
1: I was just told that you two are making a donation of $2 million to my Imagination Library. Thank you, thank you, thank you. I'm blown away and overjoyed with that gratitude.
0: Philanthropy is a big part of Parton's legacy. She established the Imagination Library in 1995 in honor of her father, who never learned to read or write. Polls are closed in South Carolina, one of three states holding primaries today. In South Carolina, Republican Senator Darlene Graham, who was appointed to her brother Lindsey Graham's Senate seat, is running against Congressman Ralph Norman in a Republican Senate primary runoff. In Georgia, a special election's going on for a U.S. House seat and a Senate and governor runoffs happening in Oklahoma. A prosecutor in Wisconsin's declining to charge Elon Musk with election bribery for his million-dollar check handouts to voters during that state's Supreme Court election last year. The Democratic La Crosse County DA Tim Grunke is saying his office decided not to press charges since nobody was paid anything of value in the end for voting or promising to vote. Musk announced in March of last year he'd speak in Wisconsin with entrance limited to those who voted in the state's election, announcing he'd write two checks for $1 million each, clarifying later entrance was limited to those who signed a petition against activist judges. Scott Carr, NBC News Radio.
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0: local forecast. We'll have mostly clear skies overnight tonight. The low temperatures get down to about 56 degrees with a light wind continuing out of the north-northwest. And then on your Wednesday, we open up the day with the sunrise at 6:37. And then mostly sunny skies. High temperatures expected in the low to mid-90s with a light breeze throughout the afternoon. Looking ahead to Thursday, you got mostly sunny skies, high near 92, and a slight chance of the scattered rain showers in the afternoon.
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0: ABC News Radio. I'm Scott Carr. Legendary country music performer Dolly Parton has passed away at the age of 80. Her family announced she died peacefully in Nashville Tuesday morning. TMZ reported Parton had been admitted to a hospital in Nashville last night with kidney issues.
1: Come again.
0: Fans will have the chance to celebrate Dolly Parton's life when her Broadway musical opens later this year. We get more from Chris Caraggio.
2: Dolly, a true original musical, will begin preview performances on December 7th at the St. James Theater in New York City. It'll tell the story of Parton's life in her own words and through her songs. Among the hits that will be featured in the musical are I Will Always Love You, Jolene, and 9 to 5. It'll also have new songs that Parton wrote just for the show. I'm Chris Caraggio.
0: Flags in the U.S. are now at half staff for Dolly Parton. Polls are closed. The vote counting's underway in the three states holding primary elections today. In South Carolina, Republican Senator Darlene Graham is facing Congressman Ralph Norman in a Senate Republican runoff. In Georgia's U.S. House special election, two Democrats are vying to serve the remainder of the late U.S. Representative David Scott's term. And in Oklahoma, people are voting in Republican and Democratic runoffs for governor and the Democratic runoff for U.S. Senate. Two people have died from the measles in Lancaster County, Pennsylvania. That state's Department of Health is saying both individuals were unvaccinated, but will not identify them to protect their privacy. They're the first measles-related deaths in Pennsylvania in 35 years. The state's health secretary says in a release that's because measles has been largely eradicated, but that many seem to be unfamiliar with the potential severity of the disease. She notes the combined measles, mumps, and rubella vaccine is safe and provides the best protection we have against measles. Scott Carr, NBC News Radio.
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0: Good evening. A quick peek at your local forecast. We'll have mostly clear skies overnight tonight. Low temperatures get down to about 56 degrees with a light wind continuing out of the north-northwest. And then on your Wednesday, we open up the day with the sunrise at 6:37. And then mostly sunny skies. High temperatures expected in the low to mid-90s with a light breeze throughout the afternoon. Looking ahead to Thursday, you got mostly sunny skies, high near 92, and a slight chance of the scattered rain showers in the afternoon.
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0: NBC News Radio, I'm Scott Carr. The vote counting is underway in three states that held primary elections Tuesday. NBC News now projects Senator Darlene Graham will win the Republican Senate primary runoff in South Carolina. Defeating Congressman Ralph Norman, she enjoyed the backing of President Trump. She'll now face Democrat Annie Andrews in November. Projected to win the special U.S. House election in Georgia's 13th district is Everton Blair. The former Gwinnett County School Board chairman defeated Marcy Scott. Blair and Scott advanced from a special primary election in July. Blair will now serve out the remainder of Scott's term. Country music legend Dolly Parton passed away at the age of 80 after a brief battle with cancer. That from a statement by her family. They didn't specify what type of cancer. They say she died peacefully at Vanderbilt Ingram Cancer Center in Nashville, surrounded by loved ones. Parton becoming one of the defining voices in country music, with more than 100 million records sold worldwide.
1: Jolene, Jolene, Jolene, Jolene, I'm begging of you, please don't take my man.
2: Parton rose from humble beginnings in rural Tennessee to become one of the most influential voices in country music. Parton also built a global brand through her philanthropy, her Dollywood theme park, and her Imagination Library program. Over her six-decade spanning career, she earned 11 Grammy Awards and sold more than 100 million records worldwide. I'm Monica Nelson.
0: The U.S. Attorney for Washington, D.C., Jeanine Pirro, has a bar complaint filed against her now, arguing she violated standards when she sought to bring charges against a group of Democratic lawmakers who had pointed out that military members can refuse illegal orders. A legal watchdog group says Pirro should have known better. Her directive to seek indictments was not factually or legally supported by probable cause. Scott Carr, NBC News Radio.
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0: Good evening. A quick peek at your local forecast. We'll have mostly clear skies overnight tonight. Low temperatures get down to about 56 degrees with a light wind continuing out of the north-northwest. And then on your Wednesday, we open up the day with the sunrise at 6:37. And then mostly sunny skies. High temperatures expected in the low to mid-90s with a light breeze throughout the afternoon. Looking ahead to Thursday, you got mostly sunny skies, high near 92, and a slight chance of the scattered rain showers in the afternoon.
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0: ABC News Radio, I'm Scott Carr. The vote counting's underway in three states that held primary elections Tuesday. NBC News is projecting Senator Darlene Graham of South Carolina will win the Republican Senate primary runoff there. Defeating Congressman Ralph Norman, she'll now face Democrat Annie Andrews in November. NBC News also projects Everton Blair will win the special U.S. House election in Georgia's 13th district, defeating Marcy Scott, the daughter of the late Representative David Scott. Democrat Blair will now serve out the remainder of David Scott's term. Country music legend Dolly Parton has died at the age of 80 after a brief battle with cancer. In a statement, her family do not disclose the type of cancer. They say she died peacefully at Vanderbilt Ingram Cancer Center in Nashville, surrounded by loved ones. Parton is famously from Tennessee, though New York's getting in on the action in honoring the late singer. The Empire State Building's had a different look tonight to honor the legend.
1: Tuesday night, the tower lights on the Empire State Building will shine pink in honor of the icon. Parton, who grew up in the Great Smoky Mountains of Tennessee, was awarded the key to the Big Apple back in 1978 by then-Mayor Ed Koch. Current Mayor Zora Mamdani called the loss truly heartbreaking, adding that Parton was a champion of the working class. Following her passing, producers of an upcoming Broadway musical focused on Dolly's life said the show will continue with previews starting on December 7th. In New York, I'm Lizzie Radabali.
0: Two people have now died from contracting measles in Lancaster County, Pennsylvania. That state's Department of Health says both individuals were unvaccinated. They mark the first measles-related deaths in Pennsylvania in 35 years. The state's health secretary is saying in a release that's because measles have been largely eradicated, but she says people seem to be unfamiliar with the potential severity of the disease. Scott Carr, NBC News Radio.
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0: Good evening. A quick peek at your local forecast. We'll have mostly clear skies overnight tonight. Low temperatures get down to about 56 degrees with a light wind continuing out of the north-northwest. And then on your Wednesday, we open up the day with the sunrise at 6:37. And then mostly sunny skies. High temperatures expected in the low to mid-90s with a light breeze throughout the afternoon. Looking ahead to Thursday, you got mostly sunny skies, high near 92, and a slight chance of the scattered rain showers in the afternoon.
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0: NBC News Radio, I'm Scott Carr. Senator Darlene Graham is the winner of the Republican Senate primary runoff in South Carolina. Graham was backed by President Trump. She defeated Congressman Ralph Norman, who conceded tonight. In accepting, Graham said South Carolina must stay red.
1: We cannot and must not allow Democratic socialists to gain a foothold in our conservative state like South Carolina.
0: In November, she'll face Democrat Annie Andrews. NBC News projects Everton Blair will win the special U.S. House election in Georgia's 13th district. Defeating Marcy Scott, now the Democrat, Blair will serve the remainder of the late Representative David Scott's term. And NBC News projects Nikayla Jasmine Thomas will win Oklahoma's Democratic Senate primary runoff. The Democratic Socialist is a nurse and a member of the Chickasaw Nation. She defeats minister and attorney Jim Priest. Country music legend Dolly Parton has died at the age of 80 following a brief battle with cancer. In a statement, her family doesn't reveal the type of cancer but says she died peacefully at Vanderbilt Ingram Cancer Center in Nashville, surrounded by loved ones.
2: Jolene, Jolene, Jolene, Jolene, I'm begging of you, please don't take my man.
3: Parton rose from humble beginnings in rural Tennessee to become one of the most influential voices in country music. Her hits include Jolene, 9 to 5, and I Will Always Love You. Parton also built a global brand through her philanthropy, her Dollywood theme park, and her Imagination Library program. Over her six-decade-spanning career, she earned 11 Grammy Awards and sold more than 100 million records worldwide.
2: I wish you love.
3: I'm Monica Nelson.
0: Parton's family's asking fans to honor the entertainment icon by supporting her Imagination Library, which provides free books to young children. 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

0: Good evening. A quick peek at your local forecast. We'll have mostly clear skies overnight tonight. Low temperatures get down to about 56 degrees with a light wind continuing out of the north-northwest. And then on your Wednesday, we open up the day with the sunrise at 6:37. And then mostly sunny skies. High temperatures expected in the low to mid-90s with a light breeze throughout the afternoon. Looking ahead to Thursday, you got mostly sunny skies, high near 92, and a slight chance of the scattered rain showers in the afternoon.
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1: NBC News Radio, I'm Tammy Trujillo. Country music legend Dolly Parton has died at the age of 80 after a brief battle with cancer. That's according to a statement from her family. Scott Carr reports.
2: The type of cancer was not disclosed by her family in the statement. They say she died peacefully at Vanderbilt Ingram Cancer Center in Nashville, surrounded by loved ones. Parton became one of the defining voices in country music, racking up 11 Grammy Awards, selling more than 100 million records worldwide over six decades.
3: Here you come again.
2: President Trump has ordered U.S. flags to fly at half-staff in honor of Parton for a week. I'm Scott Carr.
1: The entertainment world is paying tribute to Dolly Parton. American Pie singer-songwriter Don McLean knew Parton was something special when he met her on the road early on in her career.
4: Nobody knew who she was, and I thought, wow, she's not only beautiful, but she's so talented. And, who knew that she'd develop into this gigantic star.
1: Country musicians, including Reba McEntire, Casey Musgraves, Maren Morris, and many others, remembered Parton in social media posts. Senator Darlene Graham is the winner of the Republican Senate primary runoff in South Carolina. The President Trump-backed Graham defeated Congressman Ralph Norman. She'll face Democrat Annie Andrews in November. The special Senate primary came after Graham's brother, Senator Lindsey Graham's sudden death. The judge in the Lindsey Clancy murder trial in Massachusetts expects one more final day of testimony on Wednesday, with closing arguments to begin on Thursday. Clancy's admitted to strangling her three young children in 2023, but has pleaded not guilty, claiming she had postpartum psychosis. The PGA Tour is partnering with the LeBron James Family Foundation to bring an event to Akron, Ohio next year. The tournament at Firestone Country Club will feature amateurs and professionals from the Tour's Pathway to Progression Pro Bound 5 program. 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

0: with city officials, local historians, and others who bring our history alive. 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These moments in Colorado are brought to you by Alpine Bank, Basin Co-op, Huck Finn Marathon, Morehart Murphy Regional Auto Center, and Tina Miley, a broker associate with Berkshire Hathaway.
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If you enjoy playing any of our on-air contests, here are a few contest rules. 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And we are located at 190 Turner Drive, Unit G in Bodo Park, Durango. 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

0: NBC News Radio, I'm Tammy Trujillo. Country music legend Dolly Parton has died at the age of 80. Matt Mattinson has more. Working 9 to 5,
1: what a way to make a living. TMZ reports Parton was admitted to a hospital in Nashville last night with kidney issues and passed away this morning. Parton rose from humble beginnings in rural Tennessee to become one of the most influential voices in country music. Her hits include Jolene, 9 to 5, and I Will Always Love You. Parton also built a global brand through her philanthropy, her Dollywood theme park, and her Imagination Library program. Over her six-decade career, Parton earned 11 Grammy Awards and sold more than 100 million records worldwide. I'm Matt Mattinson.
0: Fans will have a chance to celebrate Dolly Parton's life when her Broadway musical opens later on this year. Dolly, a true original musical, will begin preview performances on December 7th at the St. James Theater in New York City. It will tell the story of Parton's life in her own words and through her songs, including I Will Always Love You, Jolene, and 9 to 5. It will also have new songs that Parton wrote just for the show. NBC News projects that Mike Mozzie will win the Republican primary runoff for Oklahoma governor, the former state senator narrowly defeating State Attorney General Gentner Drummond. Mozzie was endorsed by President Trump. He'll face Democratic State Representative Cindy Munson in the general election. The U.S. Secret Service says it's aware of an Iranian video appearing to threaten the life of Barron Trump, President Trump's youngest son. Hardline Iranian state media have repeatedly featured content threatening the lives of Trump and his family after its former supreme leader was assassinated. But this appears to be the first time Barron's been publicly singled out. The video says Barron's movements are being monitored and reports there's a $10 million bounty on his head. The Secret Service told CNN in a statement that it investigates anything that could be perceived as a threat against the first family. 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

0: Good evening. A quick peek at your local forecast. We'll have mostly clear skies overnight tonight. Low temperatures get down to about 56 degrees with a light wind continuing out of the north-northwest. And then on your Wednesday, we open up the day with the sunrise at 6:37. And then mostly sunny skies. High temperatures expected in the low to mid-90s with a light breeze throughout the afternoon. Looking ahead to Thursday, you got mostly sunny skies, high near 92, and a slight chance of the scattered rain showers in the afternoon.
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0: NBC News Radio, I'm Tammy Trujillo. Senator Darlene Graham is the winner of the Republican Senate primary runoff in South Carolina. Mark Mayfield has details.
1: The President Trump-backed Graham defeated Congressman Ralph Norman, who conceded Tuesday night.
2: I humbly accept your nomination to serve as the Republican nominee for the United States Senate from the great state of South Carolina.
1: She'll face Democrat Annie Andrews in November. The special Senate primary came after Graham's brother, Senator Lindsey Graham's sudden death, which she said left a big hole in her heart still. I'm Mark Mayfield.
0: Country music legend Dolly Parton has died at the age of 80 after a brief battle with cancer. Her family said she died peacefully at Vanderbilt Ingram Cancer Center in Nashville, surrounded by loved ones. Parton became one of the defining voices in country music after rising from humble beginnings in rural Tennessee. She won 11 Grammy Awards and sold more than 100 million records worldwide over the course of her six-decade career. Flags in the U.S. are now at half-staff for Dolly Parton. President Trump made that order. In a post on his Truth Social platform, he called her death a true loss for millions of people. He ordered flags at half staff for 1 week. Two people are dead from measles in Lancaster County, Pennsylvania. The state's Department of Health said both individuals were unvaccinated but won't identify them to protect their privacy. These are the first measles-related deaths in Pennsylvania in 35 years. The state's health secretary said in a release that because measles have been largely eradicated, people don't seem to understand the potential severity of the disease. A How to Lose a Guy in 10 Days sequel is in the works. Variety says development for the project's in its early stages. The plan is to have original stars Kate Hudson and Matthew McConaughey reprise their roles. How to Lose a Guy in 10 Days made nearly $180 million worldwide during its theatrical run in 2003. 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

0: Wednesday sunrise taking place at 6:37, and then we got mostly sunny skies to open up the day. High temperatures climbing again to the low and mid 90s across the region. We do have some cloud cover moving through late this afternoon with a slight chance of scattered rain showers. Overnight tonight, still a slight chance of that rain with partly cloudy skies, a low of 55 degrees. And then tomorrow and our Thursday, much of the same. Mostly sunny skies, high near 92, and the chance of afternoon rain. In 2026, Colorado celebrates 150 years of statehood. 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
2: KIQX. At your local forecast, here on this Wednesday, sunrise taking place at 6:37, and then we got mostly sunny skies to open up the day. High temperatures climbing again to the low and mid 90s across the region. We do have some cloud cover moving through late this afternoon with a slight chance of scattered rain showers. Overnight tonight, still a slight chance of that rain with partly cloudy skies, a low of 55 degrees. And then tomorrow and our Thursday, much of the same. Mostly sunny skies, high near 92, and the chance of afternoon rain.

2026, Colorado celebrates 150 years of statehood. 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

0: NBC News Radio, I'm Mark Mayfield. Country music legend Dolly Parton has died at the age of 80 after a brief battle with cancer. That's according to a statement from her family. Scott Carr has more.
1: The type of cancer was not disclosed by her family in the statement. They say she died peacefully at Vanderbilt Ingram Cancer Center in Nashville, surrounded by loved ones. Parton became one of the defining voices in country music, racking up 11 Grammy Awards, selling more than 100 million records worldwide over six decades.
2: Here you come again.
1: President Trump has ordered U.S. flags to fly at half-staff in honor of Parton for a week. I'm Scott Carr.
0: The Empire State Building honored legend Dolly Parton from 9:25 to 10:25 p.m. on Tuesday night. The tower lights on the Empire State Building shined pink in honor of the icon. Parton, who grew up in the Great Smoky Mountains of Tennessee, was awarded the key to the Big Apple back in 1978 by then-Mayor Ed Koch. Senator Darlene Graham is the winner of the Republican Senate primary runoff in South Carolina. The President Trump-backed Graham defeated Congressman Ralph Norman, who conceded on Tuesday night.
3: I humbly accept your nomination to serve as the Republican nominee for the United States Senate from the great state of South Carolina.
0: She'll face Democrat Annie Andrews in November. The special Senate primary came after Graham's brother, Senator Lindsey Graham's sudden death, which she said left a big hole in her heart still. And the Chicago Sky are banning former NBA player Enes Kanter-Freedom from Wintrust Arena. The ban stems from a confrontation with Sky guard Natasha Cloud during the Sky's loss to the Indiana Fever on Sunday. Alter said Kanter-Freedom stood from his courtside seat and pointed toward Cloud and stepped towards the court, prompting security to intervene. Kanter-Freedom told Fox News he was removed for supporting women. 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

0: wonderful morning to you. A quick look at your local forecast. Here on this Wednesday, sunrise taking place at 6:37. And then we got mostly sunny skies to open up the day. High temperatures climbing again to the low and mid 90s across the region. We do have some cloud cover moving through late this afternoon with a slight chance of scattered rain showers. Overnight tonight, still a slight chance of that rain with partly cloudy skies, a low of 55 degrees. And then tomorrow and our Thursday, much of the same. Mostly sunny skies, high near 92, and the chance of afternoon rain.
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And we are located at 190 Turner Drive, Unit G, in Bodo Park, Durango. 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

0: NBC News Radio, I'm Michael Kastner. Senator Darlene Graham is the winner of the Republican Senate primary runoff in South Carolina. More from Mark Mayfield.
1: The President Trump-backed Graham defeated Congressman Ralph Norman, who conceded Tuesday night.
2: I humbly accept your nomination to serve as the Republican nominee for the United States Senate from the great state of South Carolina.
1: She'll face Democrat Annie Andrews in November. The special Senate primary came after Graham's brother, Senator Lindsey Graham's sudden death, which she said left a big hole in her heart still. I'm Mark Mayfield.
0: Former presidents are honoring the life and legacy of country music icon Dolly Parton, who died Tuesday after a battle with cancer. Former Presidents Clinton, Obama, Bush, as well as President Trump all issued statements praising the impact the singer had on society, culture, and the nation. Fans will have the chance to celebrate Parton's life when her Broadway musical opens later this year. More from Chris Caraggio.
3: Dolly, a true original musical, will begin preview performances on December 7th at the St. James Theater in New York City. It'll tell the story of Parton's life in her own words and through her songs. Among the hits that will be featured in the musical are I Will Always Love You, Jolene, and 9 to 5. It'll also have new songs that Parton wrote just for the show, with Parton recently saying she had worked on as many as 14 before narrowing it down.
0: SpaceX plans to build a $100 billion spacecraft launch facility in coastal Louisiana. Tammy Trujillo with details.
4: The company made that announcement Tuesday, ending months of speculation. Construction on Starbase Louisiana is expected to begin next year, with the first launch possibly by 2029.
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0: Beautiful morning to you. A quick look at your local forecast here on this Wednesday. Sunrise taking place at 6:37, and then we got mostly sunny skies to open up the day. High temperatures climbing again to the low and mid 90s across the region. We do have some cloud cover moving through late this afternoon with a slight chance of scattered rain showers. Overnight tonight, still a slight chance of that rain with partly cloudy skies, a low of 55 degrees. And then tomorrow and our Thursday, much of the same. Mostly sunny skies, high near 92, and the chance of afternoon rain. In 2026, Colorado celebrates 150 years of statehood. 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

0: NBC News Radio, I'm Michael Kastner. American presidents are honoring the life and legacy of the queen of country music, Dolly Parton, who died after a brief battle with cancer. More from Rory O'Neill.
1: All the former presidents issued statements following Dolly Parton's death. President Obama wrote about Parton's journey from a one-room cabin to winning Grammys and even helping to fund development of the COVID vaccine. President Clinton called her a one-of-a-kind entertainer. The Bushes said they respected Dolly Parton's work promoting literacy. Joe Biden called Dolly Parton an American original. President Trump said Parton's death is a true loss for millions and ordered flags to be flown at half staff for 1 week.
0: Dolly Parton is being remembered for her philanthropy. Her family is asking fans to honor the entertainment icon by supporting her Imagination Library, which provides free books to young children. Earlier this summer, Parton thanked Taylor Swift and Travis Kelce for making a big donation to the program.
2: I was just told that you two are making a donation of $2 million to my Imagination Library. Thank you, thank you, thank you. I'm blown away and overjoyed with that gratitude.
0: She established the Imagination Library in 1995 in honor of her father, who never learned to read or write. The program now distributes free books to children across the U.S., Canada, the U.K., and Australia, gifting more than 3 million books every month. Senator Darlene Graham is the winner of the Republican Senate primary runoff in South Carolina.
3: I want to thank President Trump for all of his support and his endorsement. Mr. President, Lindsey truly loved you and viewed you as one of his closest friends.
0: Graham defeated Congressman Ralph Norman.
4: The president got involved. He has that right. That's his prerogative. As I told,
0: Michael Kastner, NBC News Radio.
5: Rocky Mountain News Network, I'm Teresa Taylor. Emergency crews responded to an incident involving a U.S. Army Black Hawk helicopter on the east side of Thornton Mountain in Gilpin County Tuesday morning. The aircraft was heavily damaged amid several downed trees. According to the sheriff's office, four people were on board, but no one was injured. Former inmate Paul Newth has filed a lawsuit against Bent County Commissioner's private prison operator, CoreCivic, and medical staff after an untreated infection led to the amputation of his right leg. The lawsuit claims that unconstitutional medical care and understaffing at the private facility caused the life-altering outcome. And United Airlines has announced a new daily nonstop route connecting Denver International Airport to Paris's Charles de Gaulle Airport starting May of 2027. This new transatlantic flight will complement United's existing direct Paris service out of Newark, Washington Dulles, Chicago, and San Francisco. I'm Teresa Taylor.
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Oh, good morning to ya. Chad Pyre with you now on this Wednesday, August 26th. We just heard from Rita Coolidge. Your love keeps lifting me higher and higher. That song first released in 1977. Well, good morning. Yeah, happy Wednesday. Getting over the hump. Try to work our way back towards that weekend. Hey, coming up tomorrow night, we do have a lunar eclipse, nearly full moon tomorrow night. And the lunar eclipse for our mountain time zone around 10 o'clock. 10 o'clock is the best time to see it tomorrow. It'll be fun. I don't know if I'll stay up that late. But if you're up that late, check out the lunar eclipse tomorrow night. Well, we also got the San Juan Brew Fest taking place this weekend. That's going to be a lot of fun, both Friday and Saturday. We got tickets and more information available right now online, sanjuanbrewfest.com. There's over 40 breweries coming with all their brews. There's going to be cideries, there's going to be some mixed drinks, and then also there's a designated driver booth being run by us here at Four Corners Broadcasting and the Durango Police Department. And so you can get a designated driver ticket. We got mocktails, we got spritzers, different drinks that you can have as a designated driver while enjoying some live bands. San Juan Brew Fest this Friday and Saturday at Buckley Park in downtown Durango. Again, more details and tickets online right now, sanjuanbrewfest.com. All right, music. Let's get back to it. Coming up next, we travel to 1982. This one, Down on the Border by the Little River Band. You are tuned in to Radio 101. Oh, wonderful Wednesday morning to you.

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You make me feel like dancing. This is Radio 101. Good morning, Chet Pyre with you as we work our way through this August 26th. And we got plenty of music for you. But a quick listen to what's going on in your local forecast. Four Corners weather update here brought to you by Radio 101. Our sunrise coming up at 6:37 this morning. And we'll have mostly sunny skies today. High temperatures near 92 in Durango, up to 89 in Pagosa Springs, 95 in Farmington, and 93 in Cortez. Now we got a decent shot again of scattered rain showers in the afternoon. Mountains, the San Juan Mountains especially, going to get some rain. And then scattered rain filtering down to the valleys. Sunset eventually at 7:48, and then mostly clear skies tonight, the low of 54 degrees. Tomorrow and our Thursday, we got mostly sunny skies, high temperatures in the low 90s, and a chance of the afternoon rain. And then tomorrow night, you got your lunar eclipse. You got a lunar eclipse tomorrow night with a nearly full moon. Four Corners weather update brought to you by Radio 101, and we're getting back to the music. All right, now this one, Alo Black, song I Need a Dollar. You're tuned in to Radio 101. Happy Wednesday. Good morning.

0: That's the name of the song. It's by Annie Lennox right here on Radio 101. Good morning, Chet Pyre with you. Happy Wednesday. We're working our way through it, and more music that's definitely on the way. Right now, a quick listen to what's happening locally. 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
1: 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Everyone attending must have a valid ID. No exceptions. No dogs or pets of any kind are allowed. For FCB News, I'm Jamie Monticelli.
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0: 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Born in the mountains, built on local relationships, and here for the people and businesses that make Durango home. Paving and milling work continues on Highway 160 on the south side of Durango between Three Springs and Highway 3. Most of the work is taking place at night, 7 p.m. to 7 a.m., and please watch for workers on the highway. The Grand View Interchange exit and entrance ramps will experience staggered nighttime closures through September 4th. Also, there is alternating traffic with short delays on Highway 550, 3 miles south of Ouray. At the Stone Tunnel, traffic is managed by a portable traffic signal 24/7 while wall repair is underway. And construction begins this week on Rotary Park, the parking area in Durango. Intermittent alley closures and temporary parking and access restrictions should be expected.
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0: NBC News Radio, I'm Michael Kastner. A legend has been lost. Country music superstar Dolly Parton died Tuesday at the age of 80 after a brief battle with cancer. Her nephew, Brian Seaver, announced the news on social media.
1: Dolly has lived in the light and is in the arms of Jesus, surely met by Carl, her parents, and countless others who have watched her and longed for her to meet them in the heavens.
0: The icon lost her husband of nearly six decades, Carl, in March of last year. Parton racked up 11 Grammy Awards and sold more than 100 million records worldwide over the course of her career. She was also an accomplished actress and philanthropist. President Trump has ordered flags lowered to half staff for a week to honor her. The country music superstar was so beloved by so many that she was named America's most popular person earlier this year. The University of Massachusetts YouGov poll from the spring ranked Parton as the most beloved figure in the entire nation. Other favorable public figures included former President Barack Obama and Taylor Swift, but Parton still came in 50 points higher than Obama and 62 points higher than Swift. Senator Darlene Graham has won the Republican Senate primary runoff in South Carolina. The President Trump-backed Graham defeated Congressman Ralph Norman on Tuesday.
2: The president got involved. He has that right. That's his prerogative. As I told, his policies are good. I never understood why he got in this race.
0: Graham will face Democrat Annie Andrews in November. A man accused of terrorizing a number of pedestrians in Philadelphia while decked out in a Chucky-style mask has been arrested in Las Vegas. Before the opening bell, stock futures are little changed. Michael Kastner, NBC News Radio.
3: Rocky Mount News Network, I'm Teresa Taylor. A new law to protect older adults from rapidly rising cyber and telephone scams went into effect this month. Passing with bipartisan support, the legislation empowers financial institution employees to halt or pause transactions they suspect are fraudulent. Emergency crews responded to an incident involving a U.S. Army Black Hawk helicopter on the east side of Thornton Mountain in Gilpin County Tuesday. The aircraft was heavily damaged amid several downed trees. According to the sheriff's office, four people were on board, but no one was injured. And former inmate Paul Newth has filed a lawsuit against Bent County Commissioners, private prison operator, CoreCivic, and medical staff after an untreated infection led to the amputation of his right leg. The lawsuit claims that unconstitutional medical care and understaffing at the private facility caused the life-altering outcome. I'm Teresa Taylor on the Rocky Mountain News Network.
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We Belong. That one, Pat Benatar, first released in 1984. Hey, good morning. We're just cruising past 7:08 now on this August 26th. About 58 degrees and rising in the Durango Bodo area. And more music, we keep it moving. We now head to 1998. 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Good morning.

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0: Jungle Love, that one by the Steve Miller Band here on Radio 101. We also heard Creedence Clearwater Revival in that set with Looking Out My Back Door. More music. Well, that's coming up. Yeah, that's going to help us get through this Wednesday, but also a quick listen to what's happening in your local forecast. 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We got ourselves the mostly sunny skies here on this Wednesday and heating up behind near 92 this afternoon in Durango, up to 89 in Pagosa Springs, 95 in Farmington and Aztec, and 93 in Cortez. Got a chance of some scattered rain showers again this afternoon. A chance of the rain. The San Juan Mountains definitely going to get some rain, but then likely scattered its way through the valleys here. Sunset at 7:48, mostly clear skies tonight, a low of 54 degrees. And then tomorrow and our Thursday, we got mostly sunny skies, high temperatures in the low 90s, and a chance of the afternoon rain. Looking at tomorrow night, we got a lunar eclipse nearly full moon. That'll be cool. 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

0: Everybody Have Fun Tonight. That one by Wang Chung right here on Radio 101. Good morning, Chad Pyre with you, and we got more music to get to. Plus, stick around. In 10 minutes, we'll set aside some time for trivia. Right now, we got that listen to what's happening locally in the news brought to you by Rock Solid Custom Granite, voted best countertops in Durango yet again. 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

0: got you for the rest of your natural born life if you don't watch your step. You want another one?
1: Yes.
0: You got it. You got another one right there.
2: 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It's the fastest way to make the Dago bot.
0: That's another one, pal.

0: time. Trivia, trivia, trivia time. Let's go. Here we go. Time for the trivia on Radio 101. All right, you can be a winner. Contest works like this. 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Good morning.
1: Good morning, Chad.
0: Hello, hello. What's your name?
1: Michael.
0: All right, Michael. Welcome to it. Here's your categories you got this morning. You got, let's see, where are we? All right, I'm back. We got second best song, three silly roles, flying character, name two animals, or Dolly songs.
1: Ooh. Name two animals.
0: Name two animals. Oh, I tricked you. It's actually name 12 animals, but two at a time.
1: Oh, shit.
0: Yeah.
1: Oh, sorry. Didn't mean to think that there. Sorry.
0: That's how we know it's live. You're
1: oh,
0: good.
1: Wow.
0: You're good.
1: Okay. Well, let's go for it.
0: All right. All right. So this will be a quick hits. You got to get all of these correct within just over a minute. I'll give you an animal, and then you name me two types of that animal. All right. I'll give you an animal, and you name me two types of that animal. Are you ready, Michael?
1: Gotcha. I'm ready to go.
0: Okay, here we go. And you can skip if you want and come back to one, just as long as eventually you get all of them correct within the allotted time. All right, here we go, sir.
1: All righty.
0: And we're off. Name me two types of sharks.
1: Tiger and blue.
0: Name me two types of dogs.
1: Or, Chihuahua and a Doberman.
0: Name me two types of spiders.
1: Tarantula and jumping.
0: Name me two types of dinosaurs.
1: Tyrannosaurus rex and brontosaurus.
0: All right, name me two types of monkeys.
1: Rhesus and... chimpanzee. No.
0: I'll take it.
1: Is that a monkey?
0: It's an ape, technically, but I'll take it. What about two types of birds?
1: It's an ape. Canary and a parakeet.
0: Okay, back to sharks. You got tiger and another shark.
1: Tiger and gray white.
0: All right, and then monkey, just in case.
1: Rhesus and... dang it, I can't think of another monkey.
0: They're like really loud.
1: Monkey.
0: Like if you're at the moon, you're doing this at the moon.
1: Oh, howlers.
0: Oh, I got it. You said howler before that buzzer. I would have probably still given you a chimpanzee
1: just before the buzzer.
0: Just before the buzzer. It's funny you caught yourself on sharks there. You caught yourself on sharks where you're like tiger and blue, but I'd already moved on. But you're like, well, but we got back to it.
1: Yeah, I was like,
0: we got back to it with the great white. That was good. Yeah. What were your dogs again? You remember Chihuahua and something else? I don't remember what the other dog was.
1: Chihuahua and Doberman.
0: And Doberman. Yeah, I thought that was funny because it was like opposite dogs.
1: Yeah. Well, the little one thinks he's a Doberman. And...
0: Yeah. Their personalities might be switched from what you might think happened there. But so it was a trick, but you did end up with 12 animals in just over a minute. And so you're our winner today, Michael.
1: Woohoo!
0: Yeah, I got the heart rate up on that one, the blood pumping with that little timer just
1: that it
0: going.
1: Sure did. That monkey one stumped me. I just, for the life of me, could not think
0: of a... Right? Yeah. I mean, there's like crazy amounts of monkeys, but we don't live around them. We don't know. And then, too,
1: there
0: yeah,
1: are.
0: Technically, there's apes there and are. Monkeys, and they are different. So you did recognize that and came back to it and was able to get them. Cool. Yeah, your birds, too. Your birds were two small birds, right? A canary and something else.
1: Two little ones, yeah.
0: Yeah. I mean, there's lots of options. It's just it's just funny what pops into your head first when you're trying to quickly think of some of those. Dinosaurs, T-Rex, I think everyone was going to come up with that. And then I think your other one was Brontosaurus. That's a good iconic one as well.
1: Yeah, and I don't even know if they call that anymore. I think they changed that name now or something. I don't know.
0: Gosh, what is it? I read it in a book recently, a little dinosaur book that my kids have. But I don't remember.
1: Because in my day it was called a Brontosaurus. But was it a Brachiosaur? I don't know what
0: it was.
1: Brachiosaurus. They changed the name of it. Like,
0: Is
1: that the one with the head plate?
0: I don't know. My dinosaur knowledge. I think Brontosaurus is still a dinosaur. I think they found other dinosaurs that we called Brontosaurus that aren't really Brontosaurus. Apatosaurus, I think, is the new one.
1: Gotcha.
0: It's called.
1: Gotcha.
0: I think. I don't know.
1: Poor little Pluto is not a planet anymore. Damn it. Yeah, yes, it is.
0: Pluto's not a planet. Brontosaurus isn't a dinosaur, chimpanzee's not a monkey.
1: Blue is not a shark.
0: Blue's not a shark. We knew that one for sure. We almost slipped that one through, but we came back to it. You got that with the other one. All right. Awesome, Michael. Well done. You know a decent amount of animals. You proved that this morning, and you earned a gift card to Sunnyside.
1: Woohoo! All righty.
0: All right. Thanks, man. Stay in the line. We'll get you that gift card.
1: Alrighty, you have a good one, Chad.
0: You too. Cool, thank you to Michael. Yeah, bringing some fun energy to us here on Trivia Time for this Wednesday. Just naming a whole bunch of animals. That's fun, too, because I'm sure you playing in the background there, you just came up with different animals. We all think of different ones maybe when you hear one of those categories. All right, cool. That's the time we got for trivia today. We'll be back at it tomorrow. Tune in tomorrow on your Thursday. We'll do Trivia Time at 7:40 sharp. 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

0: 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Paving and milling work continues on Highway 160 on the south side of Durango between Three Springs and Highway 3. Most of the work is taking place at night, 7 p.m. to 7 a.m., and please watch for workers on the highway. The Grand View Interchange exit and entrance ramps will experience staggered nighttime closures through September 4th. Also, there is alternating traffic with short delays on Highway 550, 3 miles south of Ouray. At the Stone Tunnel, traffic is managed by a portable traffic signal 24/7 while wall repair is underway. And construction begins this week on Rotary Park, the parking area in Durango. Intermittent alley closures and temporary parking and access restrictions should be expected.
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0: NBC News Radio, I'm Michael Kastner. American presidents are honoring the life and legacy of the queen of country music, Dolly Parton, who died after a brief battle with cancer. More from Rory O'Neill.
1: All the former presidents issued statements following Dolly Parton's death. President Obama wrote about Parton's journey from a one-room cabin to winning Grammys and even helping to fund development of the COVID vaccine. President Clinton called her a one-of-a-kind entertainer. The Bushes said they respected Dolly Parton's work promoting literacy. Joe Biden called Dolly Parton an American original. President Trump said Parton's death is a true loss for millions and ordered flags to be flown at half staff for 1 week.
0: Taylor Swift has penned a thoughtful tribute to the late Dolly Parton. The pop superstar paid her respects on Tuesday and said a world without Dolly doesn't feel possible. But because of the eternally generous way she spent her time on this earth and the countless lives she changed for the better, her legacy will be an everlasting one. Senator Darlene Graham is now South Carolina's Republican Senate nominee in the midterms.
2: Thank President Trump for all of his support and his endorsement. Mr. President, Lindsey truly loved you and viewed you as one of his closest friends.
0: The sister of the late Senator Lindsey Graham defeated Congressman Ralph Norman in Tuesday's runoff. He spoke shortly after losing.
3: The president got involved. He has that right. That's his prerogative. As I told, y'all, his policies are good.
0: Montana police say 8 people are dead after a gunman opened fire at a house in Billings and then set it on fire. Police say a woman, her 4 children, parents, and grandmother were found dead Sunday. Michael Kastner, NBC News Radio.
4: Rocky Mountain News Network, I'm Teresa Taylor. Emergency crews responded to an incident involving a U.S. Army Black Hawk helicopter on the east side of Thornton Mountain in Gilpin County Tuesday morning. The aircraft was heavily damaged amid several downed trees. According to the sheriff's office, 4 people were on board, but no one was injured. Former inmate Paul Newth has filed a lawsuit against Bent County Commissioner's private prison operator, CoreCivic, and medical staff after an untreated infection led to the amputation of his right leg. The lawsuit claims that unconstitutional medical care and understaffing at the private facility caused the life-altering outcome. And United Airlines has announced a new daily nonstop route connecting Denver International Airport to Paris's Charles de Gaulle Airport starting May of 2027. This new transatlantic flight will complement United's existing direct Paris service out of Newark, Washington Dulles, Chicago, and San Francisco. I'm Teresa Taylor.
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7: 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Happy August 26th. 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

0: Billy Joel was in there with All About Soul. And we opened up the hour with the Manfred Mann Earth Band, Blinded by the Light. More music, a whole bunch of it coming to you. We got a quick listen to what's happening in your local forecast. 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We got the sunshine out and about this morning, and it's going to get warm again. A high near 92 this afternoon in Durango, up to 89 in Pagosa Springs, 95 in Farmington, and 93 in Cortez. We do have a chance of scattered rain showers this afternoon, and the mountains definitely going to get some rain. Then it'll be scattered through the valleys here. Sunset at 7:48, mostly clear skies tonight, a low of 54 degrees. Tomorrow and our Thursday, mostly sunny skies, high temperatures in the low 90s, and the chance of afternoon rain. Looking at tomorrow night, though, we do have a lunar eclipse with a nearly full moon. That'll be cool to check out. 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
1: Good morning, and thanks for joining me on the Business Update. Charlie Derrick here this morning, talking to my friend Mike Vermette from Star Liquors. So what's new at Star Liquors summer of 2026, Mike?
2: Well, besides the temperature being so high, beer sales are way up. We just hired a new teammate. 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
1: 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I mean, people come over to a Star Liquors, they stay.
2: We do our best. 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
1: Yeah, that's the way I've always looked at it, too.
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1: App still going big?
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1: Wow.
2: So powerful.
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0: Lee Hart. So that one by Yes, right here on Radio 101. Good morning, Chad Pyre with you. We got some great music. It's right around the corner, taking a quick listen to what's happening locally. The news here all brought to you by Rivergate Pharmacy and Compounding Center, with health-promoting supplements, anti-aging products, weight loss medications, BHRT, and traditional and custom compounded prescriptions, all at 575 Rivergate Lane in Durango. 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
1: 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Everyone attending must have a valid ID. No exceptions. No dogs or pets of any kind are allowed. 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
1: So the miners would get paid like once a month. And when they're up in Silverton and the gulch is up there, you know, they're living on these vertical slopes. There's no alcohol allowed on the premises. And so when they would have a payday, they would either go into Silverton or take the train and come down to Durango and just gamble, ladies, you know, the whole nine yards. And I think, you know, that's where a lot of violence came from, too, because people are drinking whiskey and they're high on opium.
2: Opium?
1: Opium.
2: Yeah.
1: When they would go into town to party, a lot of them would, but a lot of people in general, because opium, and if you think about it, it's kind of the opioid epidemic of the time. It was being prescribed as a painkiller. And opium was mixed into all kinds of things. Like laudanum is something you could get over the counter, and they would rub it on babies' gums when they were teething. You know, you could use it for all kinds of pain situations, but you could also overdose on it pretty easily. You know, the Chinese people in both Durango and Silverton are mostly were running laundries and running restaurants, and there were business people in these communities, and some of them, you know, had opium dens that they were running as well out of the basements. And so, you know, I'm guessing everyone from, you know, high society ladies to prostitutes were probably in these places because of the addictions.
0: Huck Finn is part of Durango's history as a local business for 30 years. 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

0: 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Paving and milling work continues on Highway 160 on the south side of Durango between Three Springs and Highway 3. Most of the work is taking place at night, 7 p.m. to 7 a.m., and please watch for workers on the highway. The Grand View Interchange exit and entrance ramps will experience staggered nighttime closures through September 4th. Also, there is alternating traffic with short delays on Highway 550, 3 miles south of Ouray. At the Stone Tunnel, traffic is managed by a portable traffic signal 24/7 while wall repair is underway. And construction begins this week on Rotary Park, the parking area in Durango. Intermittent alley closures and temporary parking and access restrictions should be expected.
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0: NBC News Radio. I'm Michael Kastner. Dolly Parton has passed away. The country music icon died Tuesday at the age of 80 after a brief battle with cancer. Parton racked up 11 Grammy Awards during her seven-decade career and sold more than 100 million records worldwide. She was also a philanthropist who started the Dollywood Foundation in 1988 to help children in rural Tennessee achieve educational success. Dolly Parton was recently named America's Most Popular Person, Monica Nelson reports.
1: You don't know anything about basketball. That's what
2: I know enough to know I carry two of them around all day long. Don't tell me I don't know that.
3: A University of Massachusetts YouGov poll from the spring ranked Parton as the most beloved figure in the entire nation. Other favorable public figures included former President Barack Obama and Taylor Swift. But Parton still came in 50 points higher than Obama and 62 points higher than Swift.
0: Senator Darlene Graham is now South Carolina's Republican Senate nominee in the midterms.
4: I want to thank President Trump for all of his support and his endorsement. Mr. President, Lindsey truly loved you and viewed you as one of his closest friends.
0: The sister of the late Lindsey Graham defeated Congressman Ralph Norman in Tuesday's runoff. President Trump claims the Strait of Hormuz has been cleared of all mines. More from Mark Mayfield.
5: President Trump made the announcement on Truth Social, noting that any vessel attempting to lay new mines would be immediately destroyed. Iran had committed to removing mines from the critical maritime oil passage as part of the now lapsed Memorandum of Understanding negotiated back in June, but it was never done.
0: Michael Kastner, NBC News Radio.
6: Rocky Mountain News Network, I'm Teresa Taylor. Emergency crews responded to an incident involving a U.S. Army Black Hawk helicopter on the east side of Thornton Mountain in Gilpin County Tuesday morning. The aircraft was heavily damaged amidst several downed trees. According to the sheriff's office, four people were on board, but no one was injured. Former inmate Paul Newth has filed a lawsuit against Bent County Commissioner's private prison operator, CoreCivic, and medical staff after an untreated infection led to the amputation of his right leg. The lawsuit claims that unconstitutional medical care and understaffing at the private facility caused the life-altering outcome. And United Airlines has announced a new daily nonstop route connecting Denver International Airport to Paris's Charles de Gaulle Airport starting May of 2027. This new transatlantic flight will complement United's existing direct Paris service out of Newark, Washington Dulles, Chicago, and San Francisco. I'm Teresa Taylor.
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9: 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Welcome to the working week. 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Welcome to the working
10: 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KIQX.

the street. See my life shaking with every who I meet. Refried confusion as I'm making itself clear. Wonder which way to go to get on out of here.

right place, home at the wrong time. That one by Dr. John, first released in 1973. Good morning, just past 9:07 now on this August 26th. About 66 degrees and rising quickly in the Durango Bodo area. More music, we keep it rolling. We're now traveling to 1994. Love, it's sneaking up on ya. This is Bonnie Raitt on Radio 101.

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Another One Bites the Dust. That one by Queen, right here on Radio 101. Also in that set, we heard Hooked on a Feeling by Blue Swede. More music, well, that's coming up. We got a quick listen to what's happening in your local forecast. The weather updates all brought to you by Team Up. 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Got ourselves the sunshine. Yeah, it's a beaming. Sunshine out and about, a high near 92 in Durango today. Up to 89.

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1: 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The Great Garden series continues on Wednesday, August 26th. Up next, 125 years of farming along the Animas River with Jerry Zink. 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

0: 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Now with Aretha Franklin right here on Radio 101. Good morning to you. 9:30 now on this August 26th. And more music. Yeah, that's coming up. Stick around in 10 minutes, too. At 9:40, you have your chance to win. Just doing a little singing with Link the Lyrics. Right now, we have a quick listen to what's happening locally in the news brought to you by Roto-Rooter of Durango. 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
2: 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East by Southwest, check them out today. Just right there in downtown Durango. They're off of College and 2nd Avenue. All right, if you want to play, want your shot at winning, you got to do some singing for me. You can reach me up here in studio at 970-259-4456. Again, 970-259-4456. This morning for Link the Lyrics, we reach back to 1980, and someone's going to know it. But it might be a tough one. Might be a tough one. Someone's going to know it out there. This morning, I need the next 11 lyrics or the next two lines. The next two lines of the song, again, at 970-259-4456. I'll open up your phone lines and play your Link the Lyrics clue for this Wednesday, August 26th.

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Again, 970-259-4456. Just the next two lines there. The clue gets you started. I'll play your clue one more time for Link the Lyrics on this Wednesday. Tumble.

All right, sing it out for me at 970-259-4456. While we wait for our Link the Lyrics winner some more music, here's Roxette with The Look on Radio 101.

0: She's got the look. That song by Roxette here on Radio 101 and helps lead us into our featured artists for our Link the Lyrics contest today. Dolly Parton, she sure does got the look. Well, congratulations going out to Linda. Linda singing along today, doing a great job. Many of you with the correct lyrics, though. But well done to Linda getting it done first. So here we are, the late, great Dolly Parton featuring Linda finishing your lyrics on this Wednesday.
1: Tumble

0: way to make a living.
1: Yeah, well done, Linda. Yeah, working 9 to 5. Yeah, that's what we're singing along with today. 9 to 5, that song written and recorded by Dolly Parton for the 1980 comedy film 9 to 5. It was used also in the TV series by the same name. In addition to appearing on the film soundtrack, the song was a centerpiece and opening track of Dolly Parton's album 9 to 5, released in 1980. The song came out and it garnered Dolly Parton an Academy Award nomination for Best Original Song, and then 3 Grammy Award nominations, including Song of the Year. And the song was written for the comedy film starring Jane Fonda and Lily Tomlin and Dolly Parton herself in her film debut. But both the song and the film owe their titles to 9 to 5, an organization founded in 1973 to bring about fair pay and equal treatment for women in the workplace. Although it was a comedy, it had some deep roots in what was actually happening at the time, where women trying to get their foothold and break through that glass ceiling in many of the careers throughout the nation. Now, Dolly Parton has stated in numerous interviews that when she wrote that song, she devised the clacking typewriter rhythm by running her acrylic fingernails back and forth against one another. And that's how she came up with it. Pretty cool. With this song, Dolly Parton became only the second woman to top both the U.S. country singles charts and the Billboard Hot 100 with the same song. The first woman to do it was in 1968. It was Jenny C. Reilly with Harper Valley PTA. But remembering the life, the career, and celebrating Dolly Parton today, she passed away just yesterday at the age of 80 after a short battle with cancer. But her legacy and, of course, her music will live on, be iconic for a very long time. Well, we'll give a listen to this one's everyone's chance to sing along. A big shout out to our wonderful sponsor here on Link the Lyrics, and I invite you to join me tomorrow. We'll sing along and have some fun with it tomorrow on your Thursday at 9:40. Contest brought to you by East by Southwest. We'll hear a brief word from them, and then everyone's chance to sing along the amazing Dolly Parton with 9 to 5 on Radio 101.
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0: Good morning. Your road report brought to you by Cal Steel and Sheet Metal, located on Highway 160 just east of Three Springs. Don't sweat the hottest days of the year. Give the Cal Steel team a call today at 970-247-0104. Paving and milling work continues on Highway 160 on the south side of Durango between Three Springs and Highway 3. Most of the work is taking place at night, 7 p.m. to 7 a.m., and please watch for workers on the highway. The Grand View Interchange exit and entrance ramps will experience staggered nighttime closures through September 4th. Also, there is alternating traffic with short delays on Highway 550, 3 miles south of Ouray. At the Stone Tunnel, traffic is managed by a portable traffic signal 24/7 while wall repair is underway. And construction begins this week on Rotary Park, the parking area in Durango. Intermittent alley closures and temporary parking and access restrictions should be expected. 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

0: NBC News Radio. I'm Michael Kastner. Dolly Parton fans around the world are mourning her death today. Young fans realize the impact Parton had on so many generations and different walks of life.
1: But when I heard about it, obviously I was devastated because she was like a legend for country music. And I know she did so much for the people in that community and even the queer community.
0: The country music icon and philanthropist passed away at the age of 80 yesterday. According to a statement from her family, she died following a brief battle with cancer. Flags in the U.S. are now at half staff for Dolly Parton. More from Mark Mayfield.
2: President Trump made the order for the iconic country music star who died Tuesday at the age of 80. Trump posted on his Truth Social platform in her honor, calling her death a true loss for millions of people. He ordered flags at half staff for 1 week. Her publicity team said that Parton died peacefully in Nashville.
0: President Trump says the U.S. blockade of the Strait of Hormuz is working. Speaking on the Glenn Beck radio program, the president claimed Iran is in a very bad spot.
3: They have become very much weakened. You know, their navy is, as you know, totally gone. Their air force is totally gone. Their soldiers, many of their soldiers aren't being paid.
0: Trump added he doesn't believe Iran's new Ayatollah is dead, but thinks he was seriously wounded in U.S. strikes. Senator Darlene Graham will be on November's ballot as South Carolina's Republican nominee for U.S. Senate after being endorsed by President Trump. She defeated Representative Ralph Norman in Tuesday's runoff election.
4: The president got involved. He has that right. That's his prerogative. As I told, y'all, his policies are good.
0: Michael Kastner, NBC News Radio.
5: Rocky Mount News Network, I'm Teresa Taylor. A new law to protect older adults from rapidly rising cyber and telephone scams went into effect this month. Passing with bipartisan support, the legislation empowers financial institution employees to halt or pause transactions they suspect are fraudulent. Emergency crews responded to an incident involving a U.S. Army Black Hawk helicopter on the east side of Thornton Mountain in Gilpin County Tuesday. The aircraft was heavily damaged amid several downed trees. According to the sheriff's office, four people were on board, but no one was injured. And former inmate Paul Newth has filed a lawsuit against Bent County Commissioner's private prison operator CoreCivic and medical staff after an untreated infection led to the amputation of his right leg. The lawsuit claims that unconstitutional medical care and understaffing at the private facility caused the life-altering outcome. I'm Teresa Taylor on the Rocky Mountain News Network.
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0: That one, the cover of the Supremes' original, Kim Wilde, You Keep Me Hanging On. Good morning, Chad Pyre with you as we work our way through this August 26th. We got a quick listen to what's happening right here in your local forecast. 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Come experience the DO difference. We got ourselves the sunshine out and about today, and high temperatures reaching on up. High near 92 in Durango. I just lost my train of thought. It's like David Blaine style, just disappeared. It didn't crash. It was just like train gone. All right, high of 92 in Durango today, 89 in Pagosa Springs, 95 in Farmington, and 93 in Cortez. We got a chance of some scattered rain showers this afternoon. That moisture showing up again. The San Juan Mountains definitely going to get some rain, and then it will scatter its way through the valleys, hopefully hitting your roof. Sunset at 7:48, and then mostly clear skies tonight, a low of 54 degrees. Tomorrow and our Thursday, we got mostly sunny skies back with us, high temperatures in the low 90s, and a chance of that afternoon rain. Looking ahead, tomorrow night got a lunar eclipse with a nearly full moon. That'll be neat. 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Good morning.
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Well, good morning. It's 10:30 now on this August 26th. Time to learn something new. You and I learning something new each and every weekday with Today I Learned. Well, today I learned a little more about Dolly Parton. Yeah, reading lots of awesome stories and shout-outs to the amazing Dolly Parton as she passed away just yesterday at the age of 80. But today I learned that Dolly Parton, she was inducted into the Rock and Roll Hall of Fame, but initially, she tried to withdraw her nomination for the Rock and Roll Hall of Fame. Dolly Parton believed that she didn't deserve induction into the Hall of Fame over actual rock musicians. She talked about how her background, of course, is in folk music and country music, and she didn't know if she belonged in the Hall of Fame. But the Hall of Fame fought back and said, no, you're in. And so after her induction, Dolly Parton then went on to record Rockstar, her only rock album, and actually the last album, a full album to be recorded by Dolly Parton. And so she recorded this Rockstar album to justify her inclusion into the Rock and Roll Hall of Fame. She says she kind of used it also as a way to just get in with all these different artists she wanted to work with. So in this album, she collaborates with a whole bunch of rock artists. She does a song with Sting, one with Steve Perry of Journey, Anne and Nancy Wilson of Heart. She does a song with Joan Jett and the Blackhearts. She does a Prince cover. She does a song with Peter Frampton, Bob Seger, Mick Jagger and Keith Richards, Brandi Carlile, Pink. I mean, the list goes on and on. She does a whole bunch of songs with a whole bunch of rock artists to then justify that she's in the Rock and Roll Hall of Fame, even though it's become more the Music Hall of Fame. And that just kind of speaks to the type of person that Dolly Parton was. She was sure of herself and knew who she was, but she didn't want to take anything away from anyone else. She thought other rock artists within her class deserved to be into the Rock and Roll Hall of Fame more than her. And then when she got in still, she's like, well, fine, I'll have to record a rock album then. So we'll give a listen to one of those songs. Actually, Dolly Parton teaming up with John Fogerty to sing Long As I Can See the Light. That's coming to you next. Learning something new and remembering the life and career of Dolly Parton here today on Radio 101.

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0: 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I'm Chris Caraccio.
1: Meta has settled in its federal trial over social media addiction. Several states sued the tech giant, alleging it designed its social media platforms, also including Facebook and WhatsApp, to encourage children and get them addicted. They also claim Meta misled users about the safety of the apps. As part of the settlement, Meta denied the allegations but committed to establishing daily limits and blocks on nighttime use for teenage users, along with enhanced age assurance measures. A day after her death, Dolly Parton fans around the world continue to mourn, NBC's Joe Fryer reports.
2: The singer, songwriter, businesswoman, and philanthropist passed away in a Nashville hospital surrounded by loved ones. Her team confirming, after bravely facing a brief battle with cancer, Dolly departed her earthly life.
1: Parton became one of the defining voices in country music after rising from humble beginnings in rural Tennessee. The 80-year-old racked up 11 Grammy Awards in her career. Actor Tim Curry's died at the age of 80. He's best known for his role as Dr. Frankenfurter in the Rocky Horror Picture Show. TMZ reports Curry had been dealing with health issues for years and passed away last night. The trade war between the U.S. and Canada is heating up, with Canada now slapping retaliatory tariffs on roughly $20 billion in American goods. NBC's Gabe Gutierrez reports it's in response to 50% tariffs President Trump imposed on many Canadian goods over the weekend.
3: A White House official telling NBC News that Canada was offered the most generous deal of any of our trading partners, but chose to rip this deal up and launch a trade war with an economy 12 times larger than theirs. All of it now threatening to drive up prices for everyday items in both countries.
1: And Trump is threatening to impose additional 50% tariffs on autos, auto parts, steel, and more on January 1st. In a post on Truth Social, he also said he's giving serious consideration to changing the name of Lake Ontario to Lake America. I'm Chris Caraccio, NBC News Radio.
4: Rocky Mountain News Network, I'm Teresa Taylor. Emergency crews responded to an incident involving a U.S. Army Black Hawk helicopter on the east side of Thornton Mountain in Gilpin County Tuesday morning. The aircraft was heavily damaged amid several downed trees. According to the sheriff's office, four people were on board, but no one was injured. Former inmate Paul Newth has filed a lawsuit against Bent County Commissioner's private prison operator, CoreCivic, and medical staff after an untreated infection led to the amputation of his right leg. The lawsuit claims that unconstitutional medical care and understaffing at the private facility caused the life-altering outcome. And United Airlines has announced a new daily nonstop route connecting Denver International Airport to Paris's Charles de Gaulle Airport starting May of 2027. This new transatlantic flight will complement United's existing direct Paris service out of Newark, Washington Dulles, Chicago, and San Francisco. I'm Teresa Taylor.
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0: Fool for Love. That one by Chris Stills right here on Radio 101. Good morning, Chad Pyre with you as we work our way through this August 26. Got some more music. Yeah, for sure, that's coming up. Quick listen to what's happening in your local forecast. 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Got ourselves the sunshine out and about again today, and heating up. High temperatures climbing to 92 in Durango, up to 89 in Pagosa Springs, 95 in Farmington, and 93 in Cortez. Now, we got a chance of some scattered rain showers showing up later on this afternoon. In the mountains, likely to get some rain, and then it'll be quite scattered throughout the valleys today. Sunset eventually at 7:48. Clear skies tonight, a low of 54 degrees. Tomorrow and our Thursday, much of the same. Mostly sunny skies, high temperatures in the low 90s, and a chance of afternoon rain. Now, tomorrow night, got a lunar eclipse taking place with a nearly full moon. Give you some more details on that tomorrow, but looking forward to trying to stay up and see it. Trying to. 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

There, Delilah. That song by the Plain White Tees here on Radio 101. I got some more music. Stick around. The next one, upbeat. Get you moving here on this Wednesday. Yeah, Wednesday. Oh, I'm losing track of the days quickly. Not a good sign, as we still got quite a bit of work left to do. Of course, music. That's going to be lined up all evening long, all afternoon long, and get you through the rest of this Wednesday over the hump. Downhill after this. Looking forward to the weekend. Well, coming up next, as I promised, the upbeat tune. This one, The Clash. Should I stay or should I go? You're tuned into Radio 101. Good morning, almost afternoon.

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0: 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I'm Chris Caraggio.
1: Meta is settling in its federal trial over social media addiction. California Attorney General Rob Bonta spoke after the settlement was announced.
2: We believe the proposed settlement filed today addresses some of the concerns at the core of our lawsuit and that it will force transformative changes necessary to protect our children.
1: Several states sued the tech giant, alleging it designed its social media platforms, including Facebook and WhatsApp, to engage children and get them addicted. They also claim Meta misled users about the safety of the apps. As part of the settlement, Meta denied the allegations but committed to establishing daily limits and blocks on nighttime use for teenage users, along with enhanced age assurance measures. Meta will also pay nearly $17 billion in the settlement. The country continues to mourn icon Dolly Parton, who died yesterday at the age of 80 after a brief battle with cancer. NBC's Chloe Melas reports the singer, songwriter, actress, and businesswoman's long career began at a young age.
3: She started performing at church, and by 13, she appeared at the Grand Ole Opry, making the move to Nashville after high school, where she began to carve out her musical legacy. It's also where she met the love of her life, her future husband, Carl Dean.
1: Her family said she died peacefully at Vanderbilt Ingram Cancer Center in Nashville, surrounded by loved ones. President Trump has ordered flags to be lowered to half staff for 1 week. A University of Massachusetts YouGov poll from the spring ranked Parton as the most beloved figure in the entire nation. Actor Tim Curry has died at the age of 80. He's best known for his role as Dr. Frankenfooter in the Rocky Horror Picture Show. TMZ reports Curry had been dealing with health issues for years and passed away last night. Testimony has resumed in the trial of the mother accused of killing her three small children in Massachusetts. Today is expected to be the final day of evidence in the Lindsay Clancy trial. Closing arguments could begin tomorrow. The jury would then begin deliberating on Friday.
0: I'm Chris Caraggio, NBC News Radio.
4: Oh, a wonderful afternoon to you. Just heard NBC News to open up the noon o'clock hour on this August 26th. Happy Wednesday, Chad Pyre here with you. And we got some great music to get to. Big old uninterrupted set of music coming up. But a quick listen to what's happening locally. And the news here brought to you by the Gallery Flooring and Design, building the incredible design center at 129 Baker Lane, just off Escalante Drive in Durango. Stop in today to see how they can transform your project into a masterpiece of functionality and style. That's the gallery. Now with a quick list of what's happening locally, we send it back to the news desk with Jamie Monticelli.
5: 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It is at Buckley Park in Durango. No one under age 21 is allowed to enter, including infants. Everyone attending must have a valid ID. No exceptions. No dogs or pets of any kind are allowed. For FCB News, I'm Jamie Monticelli.
4: 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All right, here we are back to the music for this Wednesday afternoon. We kick it off in 1986. Here's a Steve Winwood, Higher Love on Radio 101.

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1: Oh, that one, The Jones Gang with Gypsy Lane, first released in 2005 off of their debut album Any Day Now. And that song written as an emotional tribute to the late Ronnie Lane of the Faces fame. And he was had his hand in a lot of early rock. Notably features Ronnie Wood on that track. More music. Well, that's for sure coming up as we work our way through this August 26th. And we got a quick listen to what's happening here in your local forecast. 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Got ourselves the sunshine out and about today. High temperatures near 92 in Durango, up to 89 in Pecosa Springs, 95 your high in Farmington, and 93 in Cortez. Now got a chance of scattered rain showers developing this afternoon. Mountains very likely to get some rain and scattered rain all throughout the valleys here. Sunset eventually at 7:48. Clear skies tonight and a low around of 54 degrees. Tomorrow on our Thursday, we got mostly sunny skies back with us. High temperatures in the low 90s and a chance of that afternoon rain. Tomorrow night, we do have a lunar eclipse with a nearly full moon. That'll be neat to see. 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Good afternoon.
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0: 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I'm Chris Caraggio.
1: California could get the largest payout of the 29 states settling the latest federal lawsuit with Meta, Daniel Martindale reports.
2: California is expected to receive between $1.5 and $2.1 billion if the settlement is approved. Meta is agreeing to pay a total of $16.7 billion as part of the settlement. The coalition of states accused it of intentionally engineering social media sites like Facebook and Instagram to be addictive for kids and teens. Meta was also accused of misrepresenting the mental health risks the sites pose to children. Meta would also have to make major changes for young users, including daily time limits, nighttime blocks for teens, stronger age verification, and additional parental controls.
1: Flags across the U.S. are now at half staff for Dolly Parton following her passing. President Trump made the order for the iconic country music star who died yesterday at the age of 80. Parton was the godmother of Miley Cyrus, and Cyrus has written a tribute to her in a post on Instagram. Cyrus said, "The feeling of losing my Aunt Dolly is beyond what feels right to share. Our most sacred moments were private, and they'll stay there behind the stage, beneath the glamour, and between our hearts." President Trump is floating the idea of renaming Lake Ontario to Lake America as tensions over tariffs heighten. Natalie Migliori has more.
3: The president suggested changing the body of water's name in a Truth Social post, going on to say he doesn't expect the U.S. to be doing business with Ontario any longer.
4: Leave it as it is. Why are you changing the name?
5: That guy is insane.
3: It's not the first time Trump has renamed a body of water, putting pen to paper on the first day of his second term to change the name of the Gulf of Mexico to the Gulf of America.
1: The family of Alex Preti is calling for answers from the Trump administration. During a January crackdown on immigration in Minnesota, video showed the ICU nurse recording immigration officers with his cell phone while trying to help up a woman who had been pushed down by an ICE officer. Moments later, he was shot by two officers and killed. I'm Chris Caraggio, NBC News Radio.
6: Rocky Mountain News Network, I'm Teresa Taylor. Emergency crews responded to an incident involving a U.S. Army Black Hawk helicopter on the east side of Thornton Mountain in Gilpin County Tuesday morning. The aircraft was heavily damaged amid several downed trees. According to the sheriff's office, four people were on board, but no one was injured. Former inmate Paul Newth has filed a lawsuit against Bent County Commissioner's private prison operator, CoreCivic, and medical staff after an untreated infection led to the amputation of his right leg. The lawsuit claims that unconstitutional medical care and understaffing at the private facility caused the life-altering outcome. And United Airlines has announced a new daily nonstop route connecting Denver International Airport to Paris's Charles de Gaulle Airport starting May of 2027. This new transatlantic flight will complement United's existing direct Paris service out of Newark, Washington Dulles, Chicago, and San Francisco. I'm Teresa Taylor.
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0: 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I'm Chris Caraccia.
1: A federal judge is lifting a nationwide block on President Trump's executive order targeting mail-in voting. The Justice Department asked the judge in Boston to drop her injunction after the Supreme Court lifted blocks imposed by lower courts earlier this week. Today, the federal judge agreed with the DOJ, but more challenges are expected. The order directs agencies to compile a list of confirmed U.S. citizens eligible to vote in each state. Meta will pay almost $17 billion as part of its settlement of a social media addiction lawsuit brought by a number of states. North Carolina Attorney General Jeff Jackson says it's the most accountability that social media has ever faced.
2: There is no question that this settlement does not solve the entire issue with respect to social media because it does not include YouTube, it does not include Snap, it does not include TikTok.
1: But Jackson says he hopes those platforms will eventually join a similar agreement. As part of the settlement, Meta says it'll establish daily limits and blocks on nighttime use for teenage users, along with enhanced age assurance measures. At least 47 Americans are missing after a flash flooding tore through valleys in Nepal in the country's northern areas. That's according to Nepal officials. Almost 100 deaths have been reported and more than 380 people are missing. The floods decimated villages as they ripped through houses, roads, bridges, and power plants. There's no word yet on the nationalities of the casualties. Fans continue to gather in Dolly Parton's hometown of Sevierville, Tennessee, following the death of the country music icon yesterday at the age of 80. Danae Ledford says Parton won't be forgotten.
3: It's our job to, you know, carry her legacy on through community service, reinvesting, come here with our family. It's to continue to build memories for generations with the things that she's built and the legacy that she leaves.
1: Among her many contributions, Parton started the Dollywood Foundation in 1988 to help children in rural Tennessee achieve educational success. In 1995, she started the Imagination Library to promote childhood literacy. I'm Chris Caraccio, NBC News Radio.
4: Rocky Mount News Network, I'm Teresa Taylor. A new law to protect older adults from rapidly rising cyber and telephone scams went into effect this month. Passing with bipartisan support, the legislation empowers financial institution employees to halt or pause transactions they suspect are fraudulent. Emergency crews responded to an incident involving a U.S. Army Black Hawk helicopter on the east side of Thornton Mountain in Gilpin County Tuesday. The aircraft was heavily damaged amid several downed trees. According to the sheriff's office, four people were on board, but no one was injured. And former inmate Paul Newth has filed a lawsuit against Bent County Commissioners, private prison operator CoreCivic, and medical staff after an untreated infection led to the amputation of his right leg. The lawsuit claims that unconstitutional medical care and understaffing at the private facility caused the life-altering outcome. I'm Teresa Taylor on the Rocky Mountain News Network.
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0: 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I'm Chris Caraccio.
1: A federal judge is clearing the way for President Trump's executive order targeting mail-in voting to take effect nationwide. The decision follows the Supreme Court lifting lower court blocks earlier in the week, though more legal challenges are expected. The order calls for lists of confirmed U.S. citizens eligible to vote and uniform Postal Service standards for mail-in voting. At least 47 Americans are missing after flash flooding in northern Nepal. Almost 100 deaths have been reported and more than 380 people are missing. The floods decimated villages, destroyed homes, roads, bridges, and power plants. Colorado Attorney General Phil Weiser says as soon as the settlement with Meta is entered, the tech giant will be required to set up usage limits for children's accounts. Colorado was one of the states that led the lawsuit against Meta, and Weiser says his office isn't afraid to stand up to big companies.
2: No matter how big a technology company is, you need to follow the law. And if you don't, state AGs are ready to hold companies to account.
1: Children's accounts will have a 2-hour daily limit to use Meta's platforms that can only be lifted by a parent or guardian. There also will be nighttime and school age restrictions placed on the accounts. The man who admitted to killing 4 University of Idaho students will get a chance in court to explain why he should be allowed to withdraw his guilty plea, Brad Ford reports.
3: Brian Koberger says he was convinced to falsely confess to committing the murder. He says he was not aware of evidence that didn't get admitted into the trial. Prosecutors wanted the judge to dismiss Koberger's petition without a hearing. Judge Stephen Hipler will hold a status conference in June 2027, and then 2 weeks later, there will be an evidentiary hearing.
1: Dolly Parton's philanthropy is leaving a lasting impact on children's health and vaccine research in Tennessee. Her donations supported the Moderna COVID-19 vaccine and pediatric disease and cancer research. East Tennessee Children's Hospital now carries her name. Parton died yesterday at the age of 80.
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4: Rocky Mountain News Network, I'm Teresa Taylor. Emergency crews responded to an incident involving a U.S. Army Black Hawk helicopter on the east side of Thornton Mountain in Gilpin County Tuesday morning. The aircraft was heavily damaged amid several downed trees. According to the sheriff's office, 4 people were on board, but no one was injured. Former inmate Paul Newth has filed a lawsuit against Bent County Commissioner's private prison operator, CoreCivic, and medical staff after an untreated infection led to the amputation of his right leg. The lawsuit claims that unconstitutional medical care and understaffing at the private facility caused the life-altering outcome. And United Airlines has announced a new daily nonstop route connecting Denver International Airport to Paris's Charles de Gaulle Airport starting May of 2027. This new transatlantic flight will complement United's existing direct Paris service out of Newark, Washington Dulles, Chicago, and San Francisco. I'm Teresa Taylor.
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0: Oh, that one called Iris. It's by the Goo Goo Dolls right here on Radio 101. Good afternoon, Chad Pyre with you, and more music right around the corner. 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You got Turnip. 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So check it out today. 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

0: by Jack Johnson right here on Radio 101. We also heard Huey Lewis in the News in that set with The Heart of Rock and Roll. It's still beating. We'll prove that with more music coming to you shortly. Right now, a quick listen to what's happening in your local forecast. Your Four Corners weather update brought to you by Mama Sylvia's Italian Kitchen. Enjoy happy hour, 4:30 to 6 every day. An hour and a half of happiness, excluding holiday weekends and not available for takeout. But sit down and have happy hour at Mama Sylvia's every day from 4:30 to 6. Got ourselves partly sunny skies, the rain showers dropping in parts of the Four Corners. Some of you lucky few getting some rain, and the high country definitely getting some rain. Sunset eventually at 7:48. We got to mostly clear skies tonight, a low of 54 degrees. Tomorrow and our Thursday, well, mostly sunny skies back with us. High temperatures in the low 90s and the chance of afternoon rain. Tomorrow night, we do have a lunar eclipse. Yeah, a nearly full moon, too. Give you more details on that tomorrow. Your Four Corners weather update, all brought to you by Mama Sylvia's Italian Kitchen. And music, it's right around the corner. 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

0: 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I'm Chris Caraccio.
1: A federal judge is clearing the way for President Trump's nationwide restrictions on mail voting order. Today, the judge in Boston dropped her injunction after the Supreme Court lifted blocks imposed by lower courts earlier this week. The order directs the Postal Service to only send ballots to U.S. citizens eligible to vote. More court challenges are expected. Meta is settling in its federal trial over social media addiction. California Attorney General Rob Bonta spoke after the settlement was announced.
2: We believe the proposed settlement filed today addresses some of the concerns at the core of our lawsuit and that it will force transformative changes necessary to protect our children.
1: Several states sued the tech giant, alleging it designed its social media platforms, including Facebook and WhatsApp, to engage children and get them addicted. They also claim Meta misled users about the safety of the apps. As part of the settlement, Meta denied the allegations but committed to establishing daily limits and blocks on nighttime use for teenage users, along with enhanced age assurance measures. Meta will also pay nearly $17 billion in the settlement. Testimony is wrapped up in the Lindsay Clancy murder trial in Massachusetts. Final witness for the prosecution, psychiatrist Dr. Gregory Sathoff, was asked today on the stand if Clancy should be held criminally responsible for the murder of her three kids.
3: It is my opinion, within a reasonable degree of medical certainty, that Ms. Clancy was criminally responsible.
1: Clancy has admitted to strangling her three young children in 2023, but has pleaded not guilty while claiming she had postpartum psychosis. Closing arguments will begin tomorrow. Miley Cyrus says she will always love her godmother, the late Dolly Parton. In a post on Instagram, Cyrus said, "The feeling of losing my Aunt Dolly is beyond what feels right to share." Tributes have been pouring in from around the world after Parton passed away yesterday at Vanderbilt Ingram Cancer Center in Nashville. She was 80.
0: I'm Chris Caraccio, NBC News Radio.
4: Well, there's your NBC News once again here on Radio 101. Welcome into the 4 o'clock hour on this August 26th. Chad Pyre here with you, and we got a quick list on what's happening locally. The news, it's brought to you by Evenings Porch Assisted Living in Bayfield. If you know an individual or even a couple who could benefit by being a resident at Evenings Porch, please call Evenings Porch today, 884-0101. 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

0: Oh, that's a nice ditty. Wondering Why, the name of the song, is by the band The Red Clay Strays, coming out 3.5 years ago now. Well, more music. Yeah, more music spanning the decades. It's coming to you shortly, but we got a quick listen of what's going down in your local forecast. 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You can ask for Merida. She'll get you quotes on group plans, ICRA, Medicare, and Obamacare, all at 28th and Main in Durango, or call 970-382-8147. Well, we got ourselves the sunshine out and about today, at least parts of the Four Corners. The other parts seeing a little bit of rain. Lucky few. Well, we do have scattered rain showers. Some of the rain producing some heavy rainfall up in the San Juan Mountains, though, so travel carefully. Sunset eventually at 7:48. Clear skies tonight and a low of 54 degrees. Tomorrow on our Thursday, much of the same. Mostly sunny skies to open up the day. High temperatures in the low 90s and a chance of the afternoon rain. Your Four Corners weather update all brought to you by J. Short Insurance. And we got more music coming to you. 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Good afternoon.
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0: ABC News Radio, I'm Scott Carr. Meta Platforms has agreed to a settlement in its federal trial over social media addiction. Several states had sued the company, alleging it designed its social media platforms, including Facebook and WhatsApp, to engage children and get them addicted. As part of a settlement, Meta's denying the allegations, but commits to establishing daily limits and blocks on nighttime use for teenage users, along with what they call enhanced age assurance measures. Meta will pay nearly $17 billion in the settlement. And as we hear from Daniel Martindale, California could get the biggest part of that.
1: California is expected to receive between $1.5 and $2.1 billion if the settlement is approved. Meta is agreeing to pay a total of $16.7 billion as part of the settlement. Meta was also accused of misrepresenting the mental health risks the sites posed to children. Meta would also have to make major changes for young users, including daily time limits, nighttime blocks for teens, stronger age verification, and additional parental controls. I'm Daniel Martindale.
0: A nationwide block that had been on President Trump's executive order targeting mail-in voting has now been lifted. The Justice Department had asked a judge in Boston to drop her injunction after the Supreme Court lifted blocks imposed by lower courts earlier this week. Today, the federal judge agreed with the DOJ, though more challenges are expected. Dolly Parton's being remembered by her goddaughter, Miley Cyrus, as other tributes continue to pour in from around the world after Parton passed away Tuesday at the age of 80. Cyrus posts on Instagram, "The feeling of losing my Aunt Dolly is beyond what feels right to share. Our most sacred moments," she writes, "were private, and they'll stay there behind the stage." The NFL is eliminating the Pro Bowl game while keeping the annual honor for the league's top players. The Athletic reports league executives presented that change to team owners today after years of experimenting with tackle, flag football, and skills competitions. Scott Carr, NBC News Radio.
2: Well, there, once again, is your NBC News right here on Radio 101. Happy Wednesday. Over the hump, huh? Over the hump. Hopefully you're heading home. That means downhill. It's all downhill from here. Looking forward to that weekend. Hang in there. Well, we got some information about your local area, and then, of course, more music coming up for your 5 o'clock drive home. Your local news right now. We send it back to the news desk with Jamie Monticelli.
3: The city of Durango says starting August 27th, the City Hall customer service window will be closed all day on the last Thursday of every month to support problem-solving court sessions. Note that City Hall itself will stay open during those times. Only the customer service window will be unavailable. 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That is 5 until 6:30 p.m. at the Durango Public Library. Residents will have a chance to learn about the comprehensive plan update. That's your chance to chat directly with executive leaders, department directors, and city staff about everything from growth and housing to local transit, sustainability, and quality of life. 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It is at Buckley Park in Durango. No one under age 21 is allowed to enter, including infants. Everyone attending must have a valid ID. No exceptions. No dogs or pets of any kind are allowed. For FCB News, I'm Jamie Monticelli.
2: Oh, well, thank you, Jamie, keeping us informed of what's happening. Now we're back to the music. Coming up next, Chicago, feeling stronger every day. Imagine that's how it actually worked, if you got stronger every day that you were alive. Like, you know, an old woman that's 105 could just, like, bench press a bus, but she just keeps surviving. All right, this one's Chicago, Radio 101. Good afternoon.

0: my favorite mistake. That one's Sheryl Crow here on Radio 101. A brilliant afternoon to ya. Also in that set, we heard from The Counting Crows, Accidentally in Love, R.E.M. in there, The One I Love, and we kicked it off with Chicago, Feeling Stronger Every Day. More music throughout the decades is coming to you shortly, but we got a quick listen now to what's happening in your local forecast. Four Corners weather updates all brought to you by Radio 101, and we still got some scattered rain showers in parts of the Four Corners. Cooling you off a little bit as high temperatures top out in the low 90s. But our sunset taking place at 7:48. Mostly clear skies tonight and a low around 54 degrees. Tomorrow, Thursday, much of the same. We got mostly sunny skies back with us. High temperatures in the low 90s and a chance of that afternoon rain. Also, tomorrow night, got a lunar eclipse with a nearly full moon. We'll be checking that out tomorrow night. I mean, you probably will. I don't know if I'll stay up late enough to see it, but we'll see. Your Four Corners weather update all brought to you by Radio 101. Hey, more music? Yeah, we're back to it shortly. Stick around with me. Happy Wednesday.
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1: She grew up with the children of the stars in the Hollywood Hills and the Boulevard. Her parents threw big parties. Everyone was there. They hung out with folks like Dennis Hopper and Bob Seger and Sonny and Cher. She feels safe now in this bar on Fairfax. 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

0: 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Now A Natural Woman by Aretha Franklin right here on Radio 101. Well, thanks for tuning in. I do hope you're having a wonderful drive home. Hopefully already at home. Spend some time with some friends, some family tonight. Well, we're over the hump Wednesday in the rearview mirror, and it should be all downhill until we get to that weekend. It's coming to us shortly. Stick around. All right, music. Yeah, back to that. Up next, the Lumineers with Stubborn Love. As always, I want to remind you, please take care of yourself and take care of each other out there. And I look forward to catching up with y'all tomorrow morning right here on Radio 101.
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